0: I've never fished here.
1: I've caught beautiful fish in Gravenberg.
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3: Hypothesis, scientific parabolis, my linear projectile puncture, chronical matter, bisected, injected reflections, computating thoughts, through tablets of RAM stored in a floppy.

The weather cold, the weather so chill, chilly, willy, penguin feather road. Cause I'm sipping, yeah, that so. Yeah, stepping stone. Oh, they acting up, get your weapons wrong.

0: 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Cocaine later tonight.
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1: 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Cotton picking. There's more niggas that's rotting in the prison than there ever was slaves. Cotton picking. So how we gonna get about the trap?